lettuce, tomato. This is Rock and Roll Radio. 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

0: 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Y nos llamamos Rock FM. 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
1: What we've got here is failure to communicate. 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
1: 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Nice and easy. But there's just one thing, you see. We never, ever do nothing nice and easy. We always do it nice and rough. But we're gonna take the beginning of this song and do it easy. But then we're gonna do the finish.

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I say you look so fine that I really want to make you mine. 4, 5, 6, come on and get your kicks. Now you don't need a

you do what they told ya. Now you do what they told ya. Now you do what they told ya. Now you do what they told ya.

0: definitely was in the right.
1: He was definitely
0: in the right.
1: I guess he was cruising for cruising.
0: Yeah, I don't know. I was really drunk at the time.
2: Just tell me it was a good idea.
3: Para trabajar en Rock FM hace falta ser inteligente, constante y atractivo. Por eso aquí no trabaja nadie.